Johnny Lunds, the translator. Okay, since I thought I heard something on the radio. I was just treated to get you said. But I didn't take that right now, though.

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Yeah, affirmative. I'm just putting some stuff away.

0: Okay, Dave, I'm looking for Angel Fernandez. I have a little boy that was in allegation, AMC. I want to see after. Okay, go ahead and contact with Fernando.
1: Henry.
0: Good morning.

0: I don't see any CD units here yet, though.
1: Yeah, 10-3. I'm here talking. I'm here over there. Just call in today. Okay, sorry. I don't know where it's at. I'm going to go around and check the first there.
0: Copy. Yeah, I could have done the same.

that part, work on that part. Of course, I'm just checking around the doors. Maybe if it's on the opposite side of the structure. And if I have any feelings in the left side, they're probably already in the left side. Thank you.

0: sure as talking to Red Run, though. I think the West Door and Brookline are open. There's still individual lost through the West Door right now. Try to see where you're going. I get more people coming towards the West Door.
1: Pray for her. I'm right here. Yeah, I'll keep my eyes on the lookout, see if anybody's walking on the first floor.
0: Yeah, I'm gonna come right now, guys. There's like 4 or 5 people that already.
1: Oh, it looks like they're going there. It looks like they're going to the urban park.
0: Definitely.
1: Yeah, I think that's the urban park with the youth people. Because I've been seeing that guy sometimes with him.
0: Stop it up.

apparently it's going to get out in like 27 minutes, they said. And for even when it goes, I mean, sorry, left, sorry. I'm not going to tell you exactly what to say. We don't need to make them happen with the next party unless Redondo is going to be there. And I want to allow him to finish watching the movie. That's on their car. The only thing we really need to do is just make sure we got our information and just our report.

0: Former scandal on Berkeley at the same time. On the Eagan or in a ticket. I'll be honest, Rick, and I'm gonna run off. I haven't gone with Rick a bit. Your lunch was pretty much over. And I have to make sure that I don't go until you come back. When you come back, you're learning in this situation. Well, you can afford it, I'm taking it.
1: Copy. See, what I was saying was, he's going to take his break first because I'm going to do the court urchins because he has something he has to already work on. So it'll be better for him to take his break, take him first than me because I wouldn't have to come back and relieve him from service and I have to go straight to doing the court urchins.

0: I already saw the trailer for that. I already found information that I was going to do. I've been calling you. I've been going to the report when you come back. When it's time for you to do the border attack, I will come from the mobile car and I will come cover you until you come back. I still didn't get done the report. But since you guys suggest something different, I'm going to let you guys go ahead and go for all you guys suggested, okay?
1: Oh, call me. I didn't know you was going to come in from the mobile car to leave me. I thought it was just me and Trio in here for the rest of the night.
0: Go ahead and have Trio, Teddy.

hard to leave and are probably in the bunker. 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Kelsey? Dude, on the radio say he's been hit. I was telling him the guy from the movie theater that I was in the incident earlier. He had just walked up. I have to go to the parking truck inside, so for sure, probably you went in his car. I'm probably left already. Oh, okay, you know, for. Copy that.

0: Allah Ta'ala diselain dan Allah Ta'ala dikabulkan setelah panas Allah Ta'ala diselain.
1: Copy tonight.
0: It is 10 minutes, 37 minutes left with North Canada area.
1: Copy, I just heard one of your messages now. I'm trying to get on it right now. I'm doing a court version of church stand at the same time. But they're going to need to know before the timer runs out, so.
0: Copy that.

Satan to leave him and on his time plan to do the thing, I will come relieve him so he could do the thing. So I thought he was all fixed that you were doing the four areas. I'm just used to the fact that you're not doing the four areas yet. We have less than an hour to get off, and I still have to do fast off. Officer Lyon, are you still doing the order check? And copy it as that's affirmative. I'm gonna keep my habit because I want to come relieve you guys and then have him do the thing. I'll be up there in a few minutes, I'm not sure. 10-4.

0: apart.
1: Okay.

0: he's been at the every time I'm up here on the test right now. I'm in the last 2 quarters.
1: The lieutenant was just up there.
0: Okay, that's fine.

0: Can I?
1: I said it very narrow.
0: Yeah, okay.
1: There's nothing, they want to talk and get home, and no, not. Go. Just go. These are the ones I'm not doing good. They're like, okay, don't worry. Like, sure, remember the two guys that was dressed all in black when I was sitting there with you? I thought, yeah, well, see, why are they in the front? Because he's valet. They quiet valet. Because I seen the car there. And they sitting out in the car smoking. I'm like, no, I gotta go. Oh, yeah, you gotta go. This is not a chicken area. And then we put on his butt and shit. You see me all the way. You know, he had the black dude speak. Okay, boss, man, we're leaving. Yeah, all right.
0: Sandfire.
1: I'm like, whatever. I guess I wanted to look.
0: Yeah, they probably had it already. That's probably the second one they had. That's why they put it up.
1: Oh, I didn't think it that way. Copy that.

0: I think that inside was the hose part. Everything else was lit up, so I don't believe that in the picture.
1: Yeah,
0: for
1: you think what they did was it put me with this stuff over there?
0: Yeah, he had to get a service. That's why he was asking what was on. It's the only one thing was the cold part. For him, that did it, nothing else. Because I remember back in the days, it used to be lit up, you know, but now it's natural. It's, if they got money, can, you know, to get a service.
1: I'm gonna just leave you where you say, because I ain't saying nothing else after.
0: Thank you.
1: Copy that.

0: here. That's one of the 10 scars that I have for the CW on a yesterday.
1: Well, you know, that was a CW. That car belonged with the other three over here behind you.
0: Therefore, I'll just take it off on it. I didn't know. I already set it in, because I never set it. That's why.
1: There's one on there? I'll take it off.
0: Therefore, yeah, no, I put it on yesterday. I didn't know.
1: I saw him get in the car one day, I had to stay over, I said, oh. I said, that was me. It was you? I said, yeah, it was me, I'm sorry. I didn't know. But yeah, all of them, yeah.

0: And check on this card to hand out features.
1: Yeah, for anything, I'm in, by the marketplace.
0: Yeah, so I'll drive it.

Yeah,

0: in the summer, as weird as the plant set that David gave you yesterday, the certificate.
1: They in that cabinet, there's somebody by the door, the brown cabinet. You open there from the circus out there and just so they can see who the owners was.
0: You wasn't one of them. Oh, okay, I see. Alright, here's my thing.

0: Hey, man, I'm not for trouble walking around with a golf club. It looks like he's going to Tacoma. I'm going to go down there just to confirm it.
1: You mean he's swinging his golf club?
0: No, but he's walking around with it. Like, he's just he's not swinging it, but he's just beefing it a little bit. He's just walking to Tacoma. I'm not sure if he's going to come back out.
1: Careful. Make sure you call me. Are you going to call him already?
0: No, I'm walking that direction. I'm heading down the elevator right now just to wrap up.
1: Definitely.

0: You made me walk in the cold.
1: That's good, man. Come on. Let me come out there a little bit, just to make sure.

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He said, okay, no problem. I'll walk out right now. Are you walking west side towards Tequila? You saw the space you leave.

0: Did you get a phone from Christ?
1: Can I repeat that?
0: The cipher went by SCI. SCI, did you get it, did you get the phone from Christ?
2: Not even.

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Somebody has one bed there. No

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0: upstairs, walking out of the car in the front.
1: Did they say you're in the
0: guy one? Last seen on the first floor. Wasn't sure what Mary said yet, but on the first floor, they helped me out for a shit.
1: Okay, I'm going to

0: Yeah, I just went out the east doors.
1: That's hard.